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was Lizelle Garcia, and now moving on to Augie the Poggy, one of his hits coming right up. 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

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Welcome po sa ating programang Heartbeats. Harvey Stone here. Sama-sama na naman tayo hanggang alauna. And here's now a song from Justin Bieber. 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

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Hey there, how are you? It's time for us to be on the love mood. Dear heart na, alauna hanggang alas tres on its first day of the week. Ika-14 ng Setyembre. And this is George. I'll be playing you all your favorite love hits just as long as you are gonna be with me. Samahan niyo ako. E-text niyo din ako, ha? 0917-1579-927 at 0961-8924-927. 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Hey, it's 1:11 now. Just when I needed you most, coming right through. 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

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Thank you, Cheeky. 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We got Hands to Heaven. And the next song is brought to us by GCash. 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

0: 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Uy, say ganap. 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

228. Thank you. The one and the only Leia Salonga. Let's hear Now I Do It from Peter Cetera and Cher. And the next song is brought to us by EXL Makabuhay, Last Capsule. It's never too late to be healthy.

0: 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And this song actually has been repeatedly requested by isa talaga sa solid listeners ng Heart FM. 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
0: Hi, Vera. I love her. Oh, coming from all of the Heart FM DJs, Vera. This one goes out to you. And I hope you're enjoying. We're up till 3 o'clock. Dear Heart, dito ka lang. You're locked. Walang iwanan, walang lipatan talaga with George. Ito naman, let's greet some people. 9791, shout out sa Amilao and De La Serna family sa Maydangkagan, Bukidnon. From Sir Edwin Amilao. Thank you so much sa inyong pakikinig. 8345, good afternoon to all staff of Heart FM. Shout out ko sa Nagbantay og Mais. Kay Kring Kring Dagoon, di ka ni Cecil Dagoon. Request kong song, ma'am. Sige, by Serio Mendez. Thank you so much. Well, you better watch out for that. Baka i-play yan mamaya sa Heartline. So, all your request songs will be played instantly later, 7 to 9 p.m. with Harvey. Oh. Kala nyo ako pa din, hindi si Harvey na. Mamaya, alas 7 hanggang alas 9. Get ready for that. But for now, it is 2:50. At eto na yung sinasabi kong biyaya. This is The Price is Rise, Overload. May entry ka? May entry ka? 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Ito yung mga winners na hindi pa nag-claim. 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Tapos sa may gate dyan. 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Ha? Pakita lang sa guardie mong ID. Hoy, 14 days lang po ah, yung ating claiming period. To those of you who were already announced winners, alam, may 14 days lang kayo to claim. At ang ating The Price is Rise Overload ay hatid po sa atin ng Kevin Enterprises, where every piso gets more value. 8 more minutes on to my final set. 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

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I'm sorry, but I need to break some hearts as I am going to say goodbye. Thank you for, huh? Thank you for accompanying me for the whole program. And bukas ulit, it's gonna be another date with you all sa ating pong programa Music from the Heart with Dr. Heart, 9 a.m. to 11 a.m. at dito sa ating weekday afternoon show, ang Dear Heart, alauna hanggang alas 3. Diba? 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Dagang salamat sa Noisky Food House for always tuning in. Hi to Ate Janet Hermoso, Lori Prancha, Inday Maynila, EJ Chavez, Dina Kenya, Maylene Hermoso, Jess Aquina, si Apple, at si Grace Monreal. I'll be turning you over to Jason Steele for Heart Afternoon Drive. Alas 3 hanggang alas 5. Sayaw-sayaw. At mamaya, magbabalik si Harvey Stone, 7 to 9 for Heartlines. Spread love and advirus and be kind in all days and in all ways. I shall return. This has been George. Manatiling nakatutok, syempre, dito lang sa Heart FM. Ang radyo ng heart ko. 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

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The Fate of Ophelia, Taylor Swift at 46, then at 3 o'clock. She's Sile.

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